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0: Słuchacie RMF Relax.
1: Shine bright like a diamond. 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

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It will soon pass, whatever it is. 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